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0: Sanchez, and this is your Ultra 90.1 News Break, made possible by Burt Ogden Cadillac of Edinburgh. The state of Texas is seeing about 2% fewer births, but according to the CDC, more Texas moms are developing dangerous high blood pressure during pregnancy. University of Texas Medical Branch, along with a California company, are developing a hand-sized smartphone test to help fight deadly viruses in Africa. The very small and portable device is being tested at UTMB. Will cut down lab results from weeks down to hours by using smartphones. A time capsule that was sealed back in 1976 during our nation's bicentennial will be opened at the Donna Museum this week. After they reveal what's inside, folks there will gather more stuff and create a new time capsule that will be opened in 50 years. Texas health officials say more measles cases might be on the way. Authorities confirmed 4 more cases in Southeast Texas, all members of the same family, unvaccinated. A report from SecureSave saying in a new survey that over half of Americans, U.S. workers, cannot cover a $500 emergency expense from their savings. Both the Cowboys and the Texans are up and running with training camp. Astros swept the Angels. They're back home to host the Rangers on Friday. Celebrate your suegro, your dad-in-law. It's also a national day for chili dogs and cheesecake. And you can't have too many of these. It's National Share a Hug Day. We got another heat alert for the area today and for the next 4 or 5 days. It's going to be up to 104, 105 today. Stay current with all the news and talk of your day. 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
6: From the studios of Newstalk 710 KURV, I'm Sergio Sanchez, and this is your Ultra 90.1 News Break, made possible by Bert Ogden Cadillac of Edinburgh. The state of Texas is seeing about 2% fewer births, but according to the CDC, more Texas moms are developing dangerous high blood pressure during pregnancy. University of Texas Medical Branch, along with a California company, are developing a hand-sized smartphone test to help fight deadly viruses in Africa. The very small and portable device is being tested at UTMB. Will cut down lab results from weeks down to hours by using smartphones. A time capsule that was sealed back in 1976 during our nation's bicentennial will be opened at the Donna Museum this week. After they reveal what's inside, folks there will gather more stuff and create a new time capsule that will be open in 50 years. Texas health officials say more measles cases might be on the way. Authorities confirmed 4 more cases in Southeast Texas, all members of the same family, unvaccinated. A report from SecureSave saying in a new survey that over half of Americans, U.S. workers, cannot cover a $500 emergency expense from their savings. Both the Cowboys and the Texans are up and running with training camp. Astros swept the Angels. They're back home to host the Rangers on Friday. Celebrate your suegro, your dad-in-law. It's also a national day for chili dogs and cheesecake. And you can't have too many of these. It's National Share a Hug Day. We got another heat alert for the area today and for the next 4 or 5 days. It's going to be up to 104, 105 today. Stay current with all the news and talk of your day. 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
8: The state of Texas is seeing about 2% fewer births, but according to the CDC, more Texas moms are developing dangerous high blood pressure during pregnancy. University of Texas Medical Branch, along with a California company, are developing a hand-sized smartphone test to help fight deadly viruses in Africa. The very small and portable device is being tested at UTMB, will cut down lab results from weeks down to hours by using smartphones. A time capsule that was sealed back in 1976 during our nation's bicentennial will be opened at the Donna Museum this week. After they reveal what's inside, folks there will gather more stuff and create a new time capsule that will be open in 50 years. Texas health officials say more measles cases might be on the way. Authorities confirmed 4 more cases in Southeast Texas, all members of the same family, unvaccinated. A report from SecureSave saying in a new survey that over half of Americans, U.S. workers, cannot cover a $500 emergency expense from their savings. Both the Cowboys and the Texans are up and running with training camp. Astros swept the Angels. They're back home to host the Rangers on Friday. Celebrate your suegro, your dad-in-law. It's also a national day for chili dogs and cheesecake. And you can't have too many of these. It's National Share a Hug Day. We got another heat alert for the area today and for the next 4 or 5 days. It's going to be up to 104, 105 today. Stay current with all the news and talk of your day. 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

Ultra 90.1, only good vibes already after 10 a.m. I am Double J, and weather-wise, going to be mostly sunny today, windier with highs in the near 90s to 105 degrees. Currently, it's cloudy and 88 degrees. Ultra 90.1.

It's going to surprise you. Designers and other pros say that pink will be everywhere. Despite not being a spooky color, interior designer Marie Cloud explains designers have been leaning into dustier, moodier shades of pink for a couple of years now, pairing it with black, chocolate brown, and deep greens instead of pastels. So be on the lookout for that. Pink is the new it color for this Halloween of 2026. Ultra 90.1.

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5: The state of Texas is seeing about 2% fewer births, but according to the CDC, more Texas moms are developing dangerous high blood pressure during pregnancy. University of Texas Medical Branch, along with a California company, are developing a hand-sized smartphone test to help fight deadly viruses in Africa. The very small and portable device is being tested at UTMB, will cut down lab results from weeks down to hours by using smartphones. A time capsule that was sealed back in 1976 during our nation's bicentennial will be opened at the Donna Museum this week. After they reveal what's inside, folks there will gather more stuff and create a new time capsule that will be open in 50 years. Texas health officials say more measles cases might be on the way. Authorities confirmed 4 more cases in Southeast Texas, all members of the same family, unvaccinated. A report from SecureSave saying in a new survey that over half of Americans, U.S. workers, cannot cover a $500 emergency expense from their savings. Both the Cowboys and the Texans are up and running with training camp. Astros swept the Angels. They're back home to host the Rangers on Friday. Celebrate your suegro, your dad-in-law. It's also a national day for chili dogs and cheesecake. And you can't have too many of these. It's National Share a Hug Day. We got another heat alert for the area today and for the next 4 or 5 days. It's going to be up to 104, 105 today. 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

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Here's an interesting one. Some items belonging to KFC founder Colonel Harlan Sanders have been sold at public auction. A bidder dropped $30,000 for Colonel Sanders' personal 1964 planner with a handwritten list of herbs and spices, while his signature clip-on black ribbon bow went for $8,000. Other items that sold included a cash register, Sanders pressure cookers, cutlery set, a bust of him sculptured by his daughter, and his 1966 patent titled Process of Producing Fried Chicken Under Pressure. Very interesting. Ultra 90.1.

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0: Ultra 90.1. Well, a Reddit user asked people to share things that used to be totally free but now come with a price tag. Hundreds responded with things that now cost money, from free air for tires at gas stations to commercial free streaming. Waiting in line, one shares, amusement park, ski resorts, etc. Rich, poor, it used to be that everyone waited in the line the same. Now you've got extra money, front of the line for you. Would you ever pay to move to the front of the line? Apparently a lot of people do. Ultra 90.1.
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2: The state of Texas is seeing about 2% fewer births, but according to the CDC, more Texas moms are developing dangerous high blood pressure during pregnancy. University of Texas Medical Branch, along with a California company, are developing a hand-size smartphone test to help fight deadly viruses in Africa. The very small and portable device is being tested at UTMB, will cut down lab results from weeks down to hours by using smartphones. A time capsule that was sealed back in 1976 during our nation's bicentennial will be opened at the Donna Museum this week. After they reveal what's inside, folks there will gather more stuff and create a new time capsule that will be open in 50 years. Texas health officials say more measles cases might be on the way. Authorities confirmed 4 more cases in Southeast Texas, all members of the same family, unvaccinated. A report from SecureSave saying in a new survey that over half of Americans, U.S. workers, cannot cover a $500 emergency expense from their savings. Both the Cowboys and the Texans are up and running with training camp. Astros swept the Angels. They're back home to host the Rangers on Friday. Celebrate your suegro, your dad-in-law. It's also a national day for chili dogs and cheesecake. And you can't have too many of these. It's National Share a Hug Day. We got another heat alert for the area today and for the next 4 or 5 days. It's going to be up to 104, 105 today. Stay current with all the news and talk of your day. Follow us on 710 AM Radio, KURV, also Facebook and X. I'm Sergio Sanchez on Ultra 90.1.
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Rio Grande Valley, it's lunchtime. We got to take a water break already. Hijo, man, it is hot already. Hijo, man, wow. But you know what? We got good vibes going on. Welcome to the Bo Corona Show for a full hour. I'm going to drop some 80s and 90s for you. All right, I'm going to tell you what I have for lunch. You ready? Here we go. Bologna sandwich with mayonesa, some potato chips, and a soft drink. Oh, it's going down. Grab your lunch, sit back and enjoy, because I'm ready to drop some best 80s and 90s for you and details on our big back-to-school promotion that we got going on in this sabadito, man, in la mañana at 9 a.m. Saturday at Plaza Mall. Backpacks, concert tickets, water park tickets, and so much more. Everybody ready? All right, Ultra listeners, you guys show up in full force, and we want to thank you. So I'll give you some more details coming up right now. Back to the music. Lunch hour with Big Bad Bo. Here we go.

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Hey, big shout outs to Ideal Public Schools. We posted up the video with my compadre Double J. Wow, they gave us some more incredible backpacks for a big back-to-school bash that we got going on. Este sabadito empezamos a las 9 at Plaza Mall. We got water park tickets and books and $500 gift cards up for grabs. And these backpacks are loaded with supplies. And we got hundreds of them. I mean, if you look at the video on our Facebook page, make sure you give us a little like, okay? We appreciate the love. And thank you, guys. Gracias. It's going to be such a great event, Ultra listeners. You feel the good vibe? Oh, I feel it. All right, let's get back to playing the best 80s and 90s right here in Ultra 90.1.

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0: Wow, I remember exactly where I was when I heard that song. Hijo, man, I could still sing it word by word. What is up, Ultra listeners? All right, you ready for Get Tomorrow? Fiesta Friday. Let the weekend begin. And boy, do we have a great weekend for all our Ultra listeners. The kids are going to love it. Backpacks, free giveaways. Yes. Gift cards, concert tickets, water park tickets. I mean, the list goes on and on and on. In fact, Martinez will give you some more information on that, all right? Mr. Sanchez giving us a quick news update, and I'll be back ready to go tomorrow at noon. We're getting ready for a backpack giveaway at Plaza Mall. Empezamos el sabadito a las 9, 9 a.m. So, Ultra listeners, bring the entire familia. Let's go. Lots of giveaways for all the little ones, okay? We're getting ready for back to school. All right, don't touch that dial. I got a couple more songs left. And stay cool out there. Stay cool. Another hot day, RGV. Woo, it's hot out there. All right, don't touch that dial. I'll be right back.
1: Dance like no one is watching. What a feeling. 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
5: The state of Texas is seeing about 2% fewer births, but according to the CDC, more Texas moms are developing dangerous high blood pressure during pregnancy. University of Texas Medical Branch, along with a California company, are developing a hand-sized smartphone test to help fight deadly viruses in Africa. The very small and portable device is being tested at UTMB, will cut down lab results from weeks down to hours by using smartphones. A time capsule that was sealed back in 1976 during our nation's bicentennial will be opened at the Donna Museum this week. After they reveal what's inside, folks there will gather more stuff and create a new time capsule that will be open in 50 years. Texas health officials say more measles cases might be on the way. Authorities confirmed 4 more cases in Southeast Texas, all members of the same family, unvaccinated. A report from SecureSave saying in a new survey that over half of Americans, U.S. workers, cannot cover a $500 emergency expense from their savings. Both the Cowboys and the Texans are up and running with training camp. Astros swept the Angels. They're back home to host the Rangers on Friday. Celebrate your suegro, your dad-in-law. It's also a national day for chili dogs and cheesecake. And you can't have too many of these. It's National Share a Hug Day. We got another heat alert for the area today and for the next 4 or 5 days. It's going to be up to 104, 105 today. Stay current with all the news and talk of your day. 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

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Muy buenas tardes. It's your girl Ali here with you all the way till 4 p.m. It's a beautiful Thursday. That's right, Thursday, Throwback Thursday, whatever you want to call it. Friday Junior. We are one step closer to our Radio Para Mi Back to School Bash 2026. That's right. It's happening this Saturday from 9 a.m. to 12 p.m. We're going to be seeing you all out there at our Radio Para Mi Back to School Bash 2026 at La Plaza Mall. Show up on so much more. It's going to be so much fun. It's all jungle themed, so we're going to have a wild adventure out there at La Plaza Mall for Radio Para Mi Back to School Bash 2026. Moving forward with some Yes Situation, it's Ultra 90.1, only good vibes.

Ultra 90.1, moving forward with some of The Killers, Read My Mind. We just finished listening to some Aerosmith, Crying, and that actually takes me back to the late 90s. Even though, you know, I was just a kid, I don't remember. I remember listening to Aerosmith, but I never understood the actual song. I was like, why was he crying when he met me? I don't know, but I was singing along, right? Let's move forward with The Killers, Read My Mind, here on Ultra 90.1, only good vibes.

Ultra 90.1. That was the Venga Boys. 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Yes, we're moving forward with When in Rome, The Promise. 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And then once

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6: From the studios of Newstalk 710 KURV, I'm Sergio Sanchez, and this is your Ultra 90.1 News Break, made possible by Burt Ogden Cadillac of Edinburgh. The state of Texas is seeing about 2% fewer births, but according to the CDC, more Texas moms are developing dangerous high blood pressure during pregnancy. University of Texas Medical Branch, along with a California company, are developing a hand-sized smartphone test to help fight deadly viruses in Africa. The very small and portable device is being tested at UTMB, will cut down lab results from weeks down to hours by using smartphones. A time capsule that was sealed back in 1976 during our nation's bicentennial will be opened at the Donna Museum this week. After they reveal what's inside, folks there will gather more stuff and create a new time capsule that will be open in 50 years. Texas health officials say more measles cases might be on the way. Authorities confirmed 4 more cases in Southeast Texas, all members of the same family, unvaccinated. A report from SecureSave saying in a new survey that over half of Americans, U.S. workers, cannot cover a $500 emergency expense from their savings. Both the Cowboys and the Texans are up and running with training camp. Astros swept the Angels. They're back home to host the Rangers on Friday. Celebrate your suegro, your dad-in-law. It's also a national day for chili dogs and cheesecake. And you can't have too many of these. It's National Share a Hug Day. We got another heat alert for the area today and for the next 4 or 5 days. It's going to be up to 104, 105 today. Stay current with all the news and talk of your day. Follow us on 710 AM Radio, KURV, also Facebook and X. I'm Sergio Sanchez on Ultra 90.1.
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Ultra 90.1, it's your girl Allie. The 2 o'clock hour is underway. And coming up this hour, we've got all of your favorite hits. We've got some Janet Jackson. I also see we have some Jamiroquai. We've got some Stevie Nicks and so much more. But first, let me invite each and every single one of you out to our Radio Para Mi Back to School Bash 2026 that's happening this Saturday. That's right. We're only a few days away from our annual Back to School Bash. Every single year, it just gets bigger and better. So make sure that you make plans to attend La Plaza Mall this Saturday at 9 a.m. sharp. Make sure you're one of the first kids to arrive because you will be receiving your free backpacks and school supplies. Plus, we've got some entertainment, some music, and of course, your chance to win some gift cards and a beach water park ticket, some concert tickets, and so much more. So show up on time, okay? It's La Plaza Mall. It's our Radio Para Mi Back to School Bash 2026 happening this Saturday at 9 a.m. Moving forward with some Pet Shop Boys, West End Girls. It's Ultra 90.1. Only good vibes.

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7: En la Cámara de Diputados aprobamos reformas para proteger los derechos.

Neutron 90.1, a Stevie Nicks Edge of 17. Stevie Nicks. Remember Taylor Swift wore the Stevie Nicks shirt at the Knicks game? Yeah, it was kind of like a little Easter egg for all you Swifties out there. It was an Easter egg because she was basically saying who was invited to her wedding, who was going to be playing, where she was going to be having her wedding. But all you Swifties, I'm not a Swiftie, but I know that it was an Easter egg. Alicia Keys coming up next. If I Ain't Got You, it's Ultra 90.1, only good vibes.

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5: From the studios of News Talk 710 KURV, I'm Sergio Sanchez, and this is your Ultra 90.1 News Break, made possible by Burt Ogden Cadillac of Edinburgh. The state of Texas is seeing about 2% fewer births, but according to the CDC, more Texas moms are developing dangerous high blood pressure during pregnancy. University of Texas Medical Branch, along with a California company, are developing a hand-sized smartphone test to help fight deadly viruses in Africa. The very small and portable device is being tested at UTMB, will cut down lab results from weeks down to hours by using smartphones. A time capsule that was sealed back in 1976 during our nation's bicentennial will be opened at the Donna Museum this week. After they reveal what's inside, folks there will gather more stuff and create a new time capsule that will be open in 50 years. Texas health officials say more measles cases might be on the way. Authorities confirmed 4 more cases in Southeast Texas, all members of the same family, unvaccinated. A report from SecureSave saying in a new survey that over half of Americans, U.S. workers, cannot cover a $500 emergency expense from their savings. Both the Cowboys and the Texans are up and running with training camp. Astros swept the Angels. They're back home to host the Rangers on Friday. Celebrate your suegro, your dad-in-law. It's also a national day for chili dogs and cheesecake. And you can't have too many of these. It's National Share a Hug Day. We got another heat alert for the area today and for the next 4 or 5 days. It's going to be up to 104, 105 today. Stay current with all the news and talk of your day. Follow us on 710 AM Radio, KURV, also Facebook and X. I'm Sergio Sanchez on Ultra 90.1.
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Ultra 90.1, it's your girl Ellie. The 3 o'clock hour is underway, and we're going to get this hour started with some Black Eyed Peas. Just can't get enough. And it's something that I just can't get enough of is these ultra, ultra good vibes here on Ultra 90.1. All of your favorite hits of the 80s, 90s, early 2000s, you name it, we play it here on Ultra 90.1. Just can't get enough. Coming up, check it out.

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Voltron 90.1, Bruno Mars, When I Was Your Man. You know, listening to my kids sing to Bruno Mars and sing to like Lady Gaga and Michael Jackson and all that good stuff just reminds me of the generations that music runs through, right? You get to be listening to some new music and then all of a sudden you put a throwback like we do here on Ultra 90.1 and the kids are jamming out to it. They're listening to it. We need to educate our kids on good music just like we play here on Ultra 90.1. Let's continue with some Chumbawamba. Yeah, something that we were like, what is he saying? But we were singing along to it. Tum Thumpin' here on Ultra 90.1. Only good vibes.

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5: From the studios of Newstalk 710 KURV, I'm Sergio Sanchez, and this is your Ultra 90.1 News Break, made possible by Burt Ogden Cadillac of Edinburgh. The state of Texas is seeing about 2% fewer births, but according to the CDC, more Texas moms are developing dangerous high blood pressure during pregnancy. University of Texas Medical Branch, along with a California company, are developing a hand-sized smartphone test to help fight deadly viruses in Africa. The very small and portable device is being tested at UTMB, will cut down lab results from weeks down to hours by using smartphones. A time capsule that was sealed back in 1976 during our nation's bicentennial will be opened at the Donna Museum this week. After they reveal what's inside, folks there will gather more stuff and create a new time capsule that will be open in 50 years. Texas health officials say more measles cases might be on the way. Authorities confirmed 4 more cases in Southeast Texas, all members of the same family, unvaccinated. A report from SecureSave saying in a new survey that over half of Americans, U.S. workers, cannot cover a $500 emergency expense from their savings. Both the Cowboys and the Texans are up and running with training camp. Astros swept the Angels. They're back home to host the Rangers on Friday. Celebrate your suegro, your dad-in-law. It's also a national day for chili dogs and cheesecake. And you can't have too many of these. It's National Share a Hug Day. We got another heat alert for the area today and for the next 4 or 5 days. It's going to be up to 104, 105 today. Stay current with all the news and talk of your day. 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
1: What's good, Ultra fans? Your girl Bielma MIC hitting the airwaves all the way to 7 o'clock. So keep it unlocked here in Ultra 90.1 and shoot me a text message to 956-400-2348.

Only good vibes with your girl B on the MIC. Happy Thursday, y'all. And we are almost at the end of this month. Are we ready for August or what? Leo season is in the works already. So shout out to all my Leos. And well, we got you with the best of jams. Shoot me a text message. What you want to listen to? I got you. 956-123-48. Just like that. Communicate. All right? What you want to reminisce on? What you want to look back at? Look back at it, man. We got Ironic with Alanis Morissette up next. You're an ultra. Only good vibes. Raise it up for this club.

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Power Up with me, girl, B on the MIC. And y'all, I'm excited to share this news for you because, this takes me back. You know, it takes me back to one of my favorite movies of all time. The Sandlot with my first crush ever, Benny the Jet Rodriguez. Even though he's not going to be on this movie, well, there's this new upcoming comedy series premiering August 26, 2026, that reunites the members of the original 1993 The Sandlot cast. Yeah! And it follows an idealistic dad coaching Little League. So, I can't wait. It's starring Patrick Reina as the lead dad and Danielle Fishel from Boy Meets World as his wife. And the reunited cast features appearances across the season from original Sandlot actors like Tom Guiri, Chauncey Lepardi, Marty York, Brandon Quinton Adams, Victor DeMaria, I think that's, I said it right, Shane Obdzinski, Grant Gelt, and Will Horneff. No Benny the Jet Rodriguez, though, but it's all good. I'm down for it. I can't wait. Once again, it starts streaming August 26th this year, so it's coming up. Let's keep it moving, y'all. We got more jazz for you here in Ultra. Only good vibes. We got Real Speedwagon up next with Take It on the Run. Raise it up here at Ultra 90.1.

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1: 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The state of Texas is seeing about 2% fewer births, but according to the CDC, more Texas moms are developing dangerous high blood pressure during pregnancy. University of Texas Medical Branch, along with a California company, are developing a hand-sized smartphone test to help fight deadly viruses in Africa. The very small and portable device is being tested at UTMB, will cut down lab results from weeks down to hours by using smartphones. A time capsule that was sealed back in 1976 during our nation's bicentennial will be opened at the Donna Museum this week. After they reveal what's inside, folks there will gather more stuff and create a new time capsule that will be open in 50 years. Texas health officials say more measles cases might be on the way. Authorities confirmed 4 more cases in Southeast Texas, all members of the same family, unvaccinated. A report from SecureSave saying in a new survey that over half of Americans, U.S. workers, cannot cover a $500 emergency expense from their savings. Both the Cowboys and the Texans are up and running with training camp. Astros swept the Angels. They're back home to host the Rangers on Friday. Celebrate your suegro, your dad-in-law. It's also a national day for chili dogs and cheesecake. And you can't have too many of these. It's National Share a Hug Day. We got another heat alert for the area today and for the next 4 or 5 days. It's going to be up to 104, 105 today. Stay current with all the news and talk of your day. 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

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Hope you're having a great one. Stay safe. Stay hydrated. Stay, turn that air on, air con on. Damn. It's hot outside, y'all. What in the world? Is it almost over? Is it almost going to be over? How much more of this can we get? I know, I should be used to it, right? Been here in the valley for like all my life, pretty much. Born and raised. What am I even complaining about? Yeah, exactly. Yeah, we're used to it. Yeah, get used to it and get over it, right? Get over it. Hope you're having a great one. Stay safe out there in the streets. Recuerda más tiempo que vida. There's more time and there's life. Such a love, relax, and raise it up. If you want to hear something, shoot me

423-48. Communicate. And let's go, let's go. We got the Rolling Stones up next with Start Me Up. Let's hear it. Let's go ahead and get it started right here, right now. Got some TLC, some Pitbull, Naughty by Nature. Ooh, we got all the vibes. You're an Ultra 90.1.

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Ultra 90.1, girl, be on the MIC. My Ultra fans, what is the deal? Where are you listening from? Let me know. 956-420-348. Communicate and let's get your favorite jam on the radio or shout outs. Keep it old school. You know what I'm saying? But let me tell you something. A few things have happened here in the Valley. For one, all of a sudden, Terrence Howard's up in here. Like, what? What do you mean? What's Terrence Howard doing in the Rio Grande Valley? Well, according to a video that a friend of mine posted, he's here because there's investment possibilities. And he came to check out some stuff. Can you imagine that? It's growing. The valley is growing. I believe his nephew or something like that told him that there is a lot of

possibilities out here. Very good deals and whatnot. And we have Starbase here too now. So, you know. So dope. I hope it works out for him, you know. But it's like, what? Turns out we're in the valley, playing the piano and whatnot. So dope. Another thing is that in Los Fresnos, check this out. This family found a 10-foot alligator in their pool. And it's out there on social media and everything. And I'm just like, what? Yeah. Well, there you have it. And if you didn't know, now you know. Gators popping everywhere. Terrence Howard up in here in the valley visiting and whatnot. And it's just a lot. There's a lot. There's a lot going on. But anyway, y'all, stay safe out there in the streets. Let's keep it moving here on Ultra 90.1. We got Shannon with Let the Music Play. Raise it up. All your favorites. Once again, you want to hear something? Shoot me a text message, 956-400-2348.

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Some Steve Perry there for you. Here in Ultra 90.1, it is 6:10 on the clock, y'all. And just a quick reminder también that we're going to be out at La Plaza Mall this Saturday from 9 a.m. to 12 p.m. Don't miss it. There's going to be backpack giveaways, thanks to IDEA Public Schools. More than 2,000 books as well to give away. Of course, all the útiles escolares. I can't think of it in English. It sounds harder in Spanish, right? Útiles escolares. School supplies. There we go. That's it. All the school supplies. And, you know, you're going to get all hooked up. Plus a $500 gift card. Also, a stay.

and you can stay at the the Padre Island out there as well. It's a stay and the water park. Yeah, it's going to be really good. You just got to register. You go, you register, you pick up your free stuff. You go have fun with us. We're going to be right there with you. Right there. Okay? Let's keep moving here in Ultra. Only good vibes. Miss Britney Spears with Toxic.

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7: 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What is wrong with me? I can't take this. Where's

0: 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Hope mom's okay.
1: Life can take a turn for anyone. And if it has for you, remember that there's so much for you to turn to. 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Connection matters, no matter how it happens. 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

All the jams and all the vibes here at Ultra 90.1. Hope you're having a great Wednesday. Stay out there in the streets. I'm here for just a little bit longer, y'all. And don't forget about the back-to-school bash happening this Saturday at La Plaza Mall.